0: Questa è Unica Radio, la radio universitaria di Cagliari.
1: Coding crazy. Yeah, pouring bubbly, pouring bubbly, pour that bubbly, pour that bubbly, pour that bubbly. 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

0: 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You know what I'm saying?
1: Yo, yeah. Pierre, you wanna come out?
2: Bitch ass nigga, fuck that nigga.

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1: He said he didn't have that much to drink.
0: You knew he had a drinking problem.
1: Oh, so this is my fault.
2: No one could lick his own balls quite like he could.
1: Never forget. He's gonna be okay.
3: It was the first kiss for both of us. We never really talked about it afterward, but I think about the events of that day again and again, and somehow I know that Winnie does too.

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1: gratuita, gratuita,
0: semplicemente unica,
1: unica,
0: unica radio app.
2: Oh yeah, oh yeah, oh yeah, oh yeah, oh yeah, oh yeah, yeah. 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

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Soon as you fell for me, though, I had caught you. Dead your exes, don't let them haunt you. 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I know.